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You nearly gave me a heart attack.

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1: Yo, El Moro's back. We still in here. Hey yo, Mentor, I can't believe we gonna do this again. You ready? Blaze it up for all my Moros out there.

0: 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When you left, I kept the pain. Now I only feel alive inside.
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2: Eco FM.